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12: Seven News meteorologist Nicole Collins. We continue to see shower and storm activity increase as we work our way through the rest of your Thursday and into the overnight. Thursday temperatures are still running into the 80s. We're tracking lows Thursday night down into the mid-60s, and then we have a cooler day on our hands for your Friday. Afternoon highs only topping off into the lower 70s, all thanks to shower and storm activity moving through the area. That's the story through the weekend as well.

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6: Well, life on the farm is kind of laid back. 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
5: Meteorologist Nicole Collins, we continue to see shower and storm activity increase as we work our way through the rest of your Thursday and into the overnight. Thursday temperatures are still running into the 80s. We're tracking lows Thursday night down into the mid-60s, and then we have a cooler day on our hands for your Friday. Afternoon highs only topping off into the lower 70s, all thanks to shower and storm activity moving through the area. That's the story through the weekend as well.

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6: I'm 7 News meteorologist Nicole Collins. We continue to see shower and storm activity increase as we work our way through the rest of your Thursday and into the overnight. Thursday temperatures are still running into the 80s. We're tracking lows Thursday night down into the mid-60s, and then we have a cooler day on our hands for your Friday. Afternoon highs only topping off into the lower 70s, all thanks to shower and storm activity moving through the area. That's the story through the weekend as well.

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High from the highest tree. 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
2: I'm 7 News meteorologist Nicole Collins. We continue to see shower and storm activity increase as we work our way through the rest of your Thursday and into the overnight. Thursday temperatures are still running into the 80s. We're tracking lows Thursday night down into the mid-60s, and then we have a cooler day on our hands for your Friday. Afternoon highs only topping off into the lower 70s, all thanks to shower and storm activity moving through the area. That's the story through the weekend as well.

caps rolling over, laid back in a thrift store beach chair, dropping limes in a Corona. But she looks back, yeah, she throws me a kiss like, honey, I sure want you. And it's 103 between her and me, and only 92 in Daytona. And

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All you gotta do, honey, is kinda stand in one spot, wiggle around just a little bit, and that's when you got some. Yeah. 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
4: Meteorologist Nicole Collins. We continue to see shower and storm activity increase as we work our way through the rest of your Thursday and into the overnight. Thursday temperatures are still running into the 80s. We're tracking lows Thursday night down into the mid-60s, and then we have a cooler day on our hands for your Friday. Afternoon highs only topping off into the lower 70s, all thanks to shower and storm activity moving through the area. That's the story through the weekend as well.
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5: I'm 7 News meteorologist Nicole Collins. We continue to see shower and storm activity increase as we work our way through the rest of your Thursday and into the overnight. Thursday temperatures are still running into the 80s. We're tracking lows Thursday night down into the mid-60s, and then we have a cooler day on our hands for your Friday. Afternoon highs only topping off into the lower 70s, all thanks to shower and storm activity moving through the area. That's the story through the weekend as well.
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5: I'm 7 News meteorologist Nicole Collins. We continue to see shower and storm activity increase as we work our way through the rest of your Thursday and into the overnight. Thursday temperatures are still running into the 80s. We're tracking lows Thursday night down into the mid-60s, and then we have a cooler day on our hands for your Friday. Afternoon highs only topping off into the lower 70s, all thanks to shower and storm activity moving through the area. That's the story through the weekend as well.
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4: I'm 7 News meteorologist Nicole Collins. We continue to see shower and storm activity increase as we work our way through the rest of your Thursday and into the overnight. Thursday temperatures are still running into the 80s. We're tracking lows Thursday night down into the mid-60s, and then we have a cooler day on our hands for your Friday. Afternoon highs only topping off into the lower 70s, all thanks to shower and storm activity moving through the area. That's the story through the weekend as well.
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Y'all be quiet now, because Thunderhead going to be singing here. Rufus Payne died in 1937, and Daddy was 14 years old.

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5: Scattered showers and thunderstorms a possibility again today. Highest chances, highest coverage in the afternoon. Quite a temperature spread. We're going to see mid-70s in the northern upstate, mid-80s to the south. Scattered showers and thunderstorms tonight. Highest chances in the evening. Look for lows in the mid-60s and more scattered showers and thunderstorms this weekend. 70s for highs on Saturday. We'll see a few 80s again on Sunday. That's your 7 weather forecast. I'm meteorologist Dan Bickford.
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8: Showers and thunderstorms a possibility again today. Highest chances, highest coverage in the afternoon. Quite a temperature spread. We're going to see mid-70s in the northern upstate, mid-80s to the south. Scattered showers and thunderstorms tonight. Highest chances in the evening. Look for lows in the mid-60s and more scattered showers and thunderstorms this weekend. 70s for highs on Saturday. We'll see a few 80s again on Sunday. That's your 7 weather forecast. I'm meteorologist Dan Bickford.
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I'm Benji Greason, be with you till 10 o'clock this morning. Lacey Yates joins us in the 8 o'clock hour. We're going to have a fun day today. We got a bunch of giveaways. We got some rodeo tickets. We'll be giving that away today. Our last two tickets to the rodeo. That happens tonight, by the way. And, yeah, we got a birthday cookie cake and a sports break gift card to give away. We got a free car wash from Frank's Car Wash. We'll be giving that away today. We got our Freaky Fact Fridays, of course, and a lot more headed your way here on this Friday morning. 8 minutes after 7 a.m., it is 70 degrees outside your window. Good morning, everybody. 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That's just off the square, downtown Abbeville. 70 right now. We'll hit 82 for a high today. There is an 80% chance that we will see a shower or a possible thunderstorm at some point today. We've even got a 20% chance currently. That'll jump to a 60% chance about 9 p.m. So there's a chance pretty much all day. But whether we get anything or not, who knows? This is going to be hit or miss. Saturday, 80 for your high. Another chance for showers, possible thunderstorms. Saturday afternoon, Sunday the same, Monday the same. We're rolling all the way into next week, midweek next week. We're still in the low 80s with another chance for late afternoon showers, possible thunderstorms. So, yeah, it's the pattern that we'll be in for the next week or so. And, yeah, we do need some rain. 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So come on out to the rodeo. It's going to be a fun, fun time. And hey, the Abbeville Farmers Market just opened. It just started about 10 minutes ago. It goes from 7 a.m. until noon every Friday, starting today at the Abbeville County Library. That's 1407 North Main Street in Abbeville. 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Again, starting today, goes from 7 until noon. And go out and get you some great fruits and veggies. We got some birthdays on the list here today. If you've got a family, friend, or loved one with a birthday today, we'd love to know about it. Just give us a call. 366-0929 is the number. Of course, you can always shoot a message to our Facebook page, a Southern Fried Morning Show on Facebook, or you could text us on the Janet Davis Tax Service Southern Fried text line. That number, 262-864-0929. We'll get those names read out over the air and get your name in the drawing for that birthday cookie cake and a $25 sports break gift card. We'll be giving all that away coming up about 8:45 this morning. Happy birthday today, Jennifer Coggins, Darren Lewis, Lily Stitz. Happy birthday, Amelia Saxon, and Samantha Adams. Hope you have a wonderful birthday today. Famous birthdays. Actress Jennifer Godwin is 48 years old today. Olympic medalist, speed skater, polo
Apollo Ono. I'll get it right in a second. Apollo Ono, 44 years old today. And Novak Djokovic, tennis star. Boy, I got some names today, don't I? Novak Djokovic, 39 years old today. So get your birthdays and anniversaries, all your song requests right here, 366-0929. All right, back into some more music. Had a request for this one. It's a Little Big Town.

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10: Another Warriors, your Lieutenant Governor, Pamela Evett.
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10: Lieutenant Governor Pamela Evett. She's fantastic.
12: When Trump ran for president, I stood by him every time, even when others turned their back. Now I'm going one step further, bringing President Trump's America First agenda to South Carolina.
11: Pamela Evett and Governor Henry McMaster led the charge in South Carolina, banning sanctuary cities, defending life and the Second Amendment, protecting women's sports. That's why Governor Henry McMaster has endorsed Pamela Evett for governor.
10: We keep winning with Pamela Evett as our next governor.
12: With President Trump in the White House and a proven conservative in the governor's mansion, there's no limit to what South Carolina can achieve.
11: Business leader, America First conservative, Pamela Evett for governor.
10: 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You do know that, right?
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13: Showers and thunderstorms a possibility again today. Highest chances, highest coverage in the afternoon. Quite a temperature spread. We're going to see mid-70s in the northern upstate, mid-80s to the south. Scattered showers and thunderstorms tonight. Highest chances in the evening. Look for lows in the mid-60s and more scattered showers and thunderstorms this weekend. 70s for highs on Saturday. We'll see a few 80s again on Sunday. That's your 7 weather forecast. I'm meteorologist Dan Bickford.
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time for today's daily devotion. It comes from Ephesians chapter 3, verse 17 through 19. And it says, "That you, being rooted and grounded in love, may be able to comprehend with all the saints what is the width and the length and the depth and the height, to know the love of Christ." 3D geometry says that when we want to describe the volume of a square or a rectangle, we multiply it by three dimensions, right? Height, length, and width. 1754, a French mathematician added a fourth dimension, time. The Apostle Paul was not a mathematician, but he did mention four measures or four dimensions when describing the love of God. He mentioned width, length, depth, and height.

he said, Lord, what you need, boys? 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We got the subdivision all mapped out. It'll sit right here on this land, and you could leave town a rich man. And he said, boys, whatever you're offering, it won't be enough.

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2: 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I'm Benji Greeson. Be with you till 10 o'clock this morning. Lacey Yates will join us after our top of the hour break coming up here in just a few minutes. Going to have us a good time today. We got a birthday cookie cake and a sports break gift card we'll be giving away. Got our last two rodeo tickets to give away today as well. And, of course, your Freaky Fact Fridays and so much more headed your way here on this Friday morning. Right now, it is 8 o'clock on the dot. 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For good friends, good food, good times, is Sports Break. Braves win. They take 3 out of 4 from the Marlins. Braves win 9-3 last night. They improved 35-16 on the season. Spencer Strider, another great outing, went 6 1/3, gave up 4 hits, 3 runs, struck out 9, and walked 2. Michael Harris hit his 10th homer of the season, 2-run shot. Mike Yastrzemski hit a solo shot there in the second. And, Michael Harris with another home run there late in the game in the top of the ninth, his 11th. Of the year. Only 8,800 people showed up there to Marlins Park to watch the game, but Braves take the win 9-3. Guardians 3-1 over the Tigers. The Pirates beat the Cardinals 6-2. The Mets with a 2-1 win over the Nationals. Blue Jays shut out the Yankees 2-0. The A's with a 3-2 win in 10 innings over the Angels. And the Diamondbacks squeaked by the Rockies 2-1. The CJ Cup Byron Nelson Classic PGA Tour. Taylor Moore fires a bogey-free 9-under-62 to grab a one-stroke lead after the opening round. Brooks Koepka is right on his heels with an 8-under. They will be teeing off again today here shortly. And NBA Eastern Conference Finals, Game 2, the Knicks 109-93 over the Cavs. The Knicks now lead that series 2-0. Coming up today, you got the Braves at the Nationals are at the Braves, so the Braves back in Atlanta. Bryce Elder will be on the mound. 7:15 is the start time. Braves and Nationals, a weekend 3-game series there. Big NL East matchup as the Braves try to extend their lead. Also coming up tonight, 8:30 is the tips. Western Conference Finals Game 3. Series is tied at 1. The Thunder is going to San Antonio to take on the Spurs. The Spurs are a 1.5-point favorite in that one. In devastating news yesterday out of NASCAR, Kyle Busch, NASCAR's current leading winner. I mean, he's won more than anybody currently racing. But Kyle Busch unexpectedly passes away yesterday from health issues. Not a whole lot of details there, but Kyle Busch, just 41 years old, and passed away in a Charlotte hospital yesterday. So there is your Southern Fried Sports Report, brought to you by Sports Break. For good friends, good food, good times, is Sports Break. All right, we'll jump out, take our top of the hour break, and we will be right back with more. The Abbeville First Bank Southern Fraud Morning Show.
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10: Mark Lynch says he's a conservative, but listen to what he actually believes. 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Let that sit a minute. Cocaine, legal. The DEA, gone. Domestic abusers, armed. That's not a conservative agenda. That's a radical one. More dangerous drugs in our neighborhoods, fewer agencies protecting our families, violent abusers with weapons. This isn't a policy difference. This is dangerous. But don't just take our word for it. In a recent post, President Trump called Lynch a lunatic and a disaster for the Republican Party. That's why Lindsey Graham has President Trump's complete and total endorsement. Because when it matters, Lindsey gets the job done.
11: I'm Lindsey Graham, candidate for U.S. Senate, and I approve this message.
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0: 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I'm Benji Greason, be with you till 10 o'clock this morning. Lacey Yates will join us here in just a few. Going to have us a good time today. Stick around, hang out with us if you will. Right now, it is 11 minutes after 8 a.m., 70 degrees outside your window. Good morning, everybody. 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That's just off the square, downtown Abbeville. 70 right now. We'll hit 82 for a high today. There is an 80% chance of showers, maybe a scattered thunderstorm. And today really is going to kick off a week or more of late afternoon showers, scattered thunderstorms in the area. And, just looking at the extended forecast here, low to mid-80s for the next week or so. Tomorrow is going to be the coolest day we'll have over the next couple weeks. We will hit about 80 tomorrow. It'll be upper 70s, around 80 on Saturday. But, yeah, this is going to kick off about 10 days of 50-plus percent chance of late afternoon scattered showers, possible thunderstorms, starting today and rolling really through into next weekend. 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The Abbeville Farmers Market is going on right now. It starts at 7 a.m. every Friday, and it goes through noon. 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It starts today, and it'll be every Friday from 7 until noon at the Abbeville County Library. That is 1407 North Main Street in Abbeville. So go by and check them out and go get you some nice fruits and veggies there. Hey, the rodeo is tonight. That's right. Night one starts tonight at the Abbeville County Shrine Club. It's going to be a fun time. Bull riding, barrel racing, there's trick riders, all kinds of good stuff. The gates will open at 6:30 tonight, and the show starts at 8 o'clock. It's cash only at the gate. It's $20 for adults, $15 for kids. Kids 5 and under get in free. I do have two tickets we'll be giving away in just a little bit for the rodeo. So if you want to go tonight or tomorrow, these tickets are good for either night. It'll be at the Abbeville County Shrine Club. Again, that's 855 Shrine Club Road in Abbeville. There'll be concessions and vendors and sponsor booths and all that good stuff. So come on out to the He-Jazz Shriners Rodeo. It's going to be a fun time. That is tonight and Saturday. 6:30 is when you can get in, and 8 o'clock is when the show will start. So listen and win. Like I said, we got our last two tickets we'll be giving away here in just a little while. We got some birthdays on the list here today. If you've got a family, friend, or loved one with a birthday today, we'd love to know about it. Just give us a call. 366-0929 is the number. Of course, you can always shoot a message to our Facebook page, Southern Fried Morning Show on Facebook, or you can text us on the Janet Davis Tax Service Southern Fried text line. That number, 262-864-0929. We'll get those names read out over the air and get your name in the drawing for that birthday cookie cake and a $25 sports break gift card. We'll be giving all that away coming up about 8:45 this morning.
1: You can hear it on the radio.
0: Can you?
1: I thought it was in my car.
0: Oh, my gosh. We have a very angry cricket in here that will not shut up. Please. Please shut up. This thing has been going since I got here at 5:30 this morning.
1: Oh, we will find it.
0: And it's invisible. It is invisible. Oh, I did not know.
1: It was getting on my nerves on the radio.
0: I didn't know you could hear it on air. This is driving me insane, man. I've been in here with this thing for like 3 hours already. I have searched high and low. I cannot find this cricket. It's got to be tired. His voice has to be tired at this point. Good grief. Happy birthday today, Jennifer Coggins. Darren Lewis, happy birthday. Lily Stitz, Amelia Saxon, happy birthday to you. Samantha Adams, happy birthday. And Daniel Sigler's got a big birthday coming up tomorrow. Hope you have a wonderful, wonderful birthday. Famous birthdays today. Actress Jennifer Goodwin, 48 years old today. Apollo Ono is 44.
1: It's terrible for ADD.
0: Yeah. And tennis star Novak Djokovic, 39 years old today. So,
1: my meds ain't kicked in.
0: Get your birthdays in, anniversary, song request, all that right here. 366-0929. Oh, man. Terrible news yesterday.
1: What the world?
0: Shocking news. NASCAR driver Kyle Busch passes away yesterday, 41 years old. They say it was a result of an undisclosed severe illness. That's all they're saying. He did not. Well, anyway, statement from NASCAR called his passing sudden and tragic, adding that he was fierce, passionate, immensely skilled, and cared deeply about the sport and the fans. He's got a wife, two children. During the race on May 10th at Watkins Glen in New York, he was struggling with a sinus infection or sinus cold or whatever. And they said it got worse because of the intense G-forces in the car and the elevation changes of that track. He radioed his crew toward the end of the race and asked for the doctor to be ready with a shot for him. Time the race was over. I don't know. And then he also competed in two races last weekend. He was supposed to be on the track this weekend for the Coca-Cola 600 in Charlotte. But calling it an undisclosed severe illness. I'm sure information will come out later, but that's just, you know, when I saw it, I instantly thought, oh man, a wreck, you know?
1: Yeah.
0: A guy that races all the time. You think, I instantly thought it was an accident or something, but no, it's a health issue. Kyle Busch was in the Cup Series in 2005. He won Rookie of the Year on his way to a legendary career. Dale Earnhardt Jr., he said Kyle was one of the greatest drivers in NASCAR history, and nobody can deny that. And that's it's true. Rowdy, he was an incredible driver. Absolutely incredible. Can't
1: see the one that I said was supposed to be my driver?
0: Yeah.
1: Oh, crap.
0: Yeah. Mm-hmm. That was you.
1: Well, now what?
0: Yeah, I don't know. It's just terrible news. Terrible, terrible.
1: I only had a driver.
0: Yeah, you ain't got a driver no more.
1: That's awful.
0: Need to find you a new driver. So, yeah. I mean, 41 years old in an undisclosed illness. I mean, that's like...
1: I need to know.
0: You got sick.
1: I need you to tell me.
0: You got sick and died. You don't hear about that anymore.
1: No.
0: You know? Had this been, you know, 1820, maybe. You ever thought about that? You ever thought about the dumb stuff that you've overcome that would have killed you in the 1800s?
1: Half of
0: my life. Like an abscess tooth.
1: Yeah.
0: Just any sort of infection like that.
1: Yeah.
0: You'd already be dead.
1: Yeah. Strep throat would kill you.
0: Yeah. You'd be dead already.
1: Yeah.
0: I don't know when antibiotics became widespread or... or whatever, but those things save your life. I mean, in your body, I guess it learns to fight infection, but there's some that is just not gonna, it's just not gonna fight off.
1: Where is this cricket?
0: Dude, if I knew, I would have killed it 3 hours ago.
1: We need to play fishing in the dark.
0: Yeah. It really is. It's somewhere around here, and I can't figure out
1: But
0: where.
1: When I thought I went in the right direction, it shifted.
0: That's the thing.
1: It threw its voice.
0: It does. It's bouncing off all the walls. I mean, you almost think it's in the ceiling sometimes, and then it's not in the ceiling. And then you go over there, and then it gets quiet, and then you come over here, and it's louder. Then it goes off that wall, and that wall, and that wall. Yes, it's absolutely insane. We might have to just go to music for a minute and find this cricket. It's almost impossible to pay attention to what's going on. Can y'all hear that?
1: Yes, I'm telling you, you can, because I heard it.
0: Let me see if, hold on. Don't see if it registers on this. 1,000% it's registering.
1: Yeah, I know. I went off.
0: I know. I just wanted to see if it would have hit our EQ over here. Oh. And it did.
1: Should make him kill this freaking cricket, because we ain't.
0: What do you do? How do you get rid of a cricket? How do you make him shut up?
1: Burn the place.
0: How do you make him shut up? Man, we've had.
1: We should have let them birds in.
0: Now I'm saying, we got birds attacking us all the time, and now this cricket in here is driving me insane. I'm for real. We're gonna go to break. We're gonna find this cricket. I'm sorry, y'all. There's just no way to continue.
1: Crickets are chirping in the. We need to play fishing.
0: Lightning bugs are dancing.
1: Crickets, you're about to die. Oh my god.
0: Wasn't there an episode of Friends or something like that with the cricket? Was there?
1: I don't know.
0: Am I misremembering that?
1: I can't think of anything. It's like
0: it just waits. It sits and waits. Oh, man. All right, for real. We got to find this cricket. I can't continue.
1: What if it's outside, though?
0: Ain't no way. Ain't no way. It's loud, and it's invisible. We're just gonna turn this place upside down.
1: In Texas, crickets are lucky. Go buy lottery tickets.
0: Yeah, I'm getting Texas. This is coming through loud and clear. Didn't they say somebody's pranking us? Ain't no way. I've seen those, and I've actually even looked. Because the pranks, they plug them into a USB on the front of a computer or something.
1: Yeah.
0: You know, and it'll...
1: I wouldn't prank myself.
0: Yeah, but I've checked all the USBs. There ain't none.
1: Oh, you thought I would have done it?
0: Yeah. Yeah. It took a break. It quit. It's got to be tired. It's been singing for 3 hours now.
1: Oh, my God.
0: Never knew silence could be so nice.
1: Okay.
0: I mean, the minute we get into something. The minute we start talking about something. I read this morning, and look, we make fun of Britney a lot.
1: Uh-oh.
0: Okay, Britney Spears, we do. Not a lot, but anytime something comes up, it just kind of reaffirms the crazy that's happening there, right? So there's police footage of when she got her DUI arrest now. They've released it. The chest cam stuff.
1: Yeah. Cray cray?
0: Yeah. She makes a pretty interesting offer to the cops who pull her over.
1: Uh-oh.
0: Well, it's not like that. So the video shows Britney having a meltdown, and then they ask her to get out of the car, and she begs them to not make her get out of the car. She don't want people to see her, basically, right? So the cop's like, all right, look, I understand you're in the public eye. We'll put you in. We'll quickly put you in the back of our car. Go around the block here where there ain't a bunch of cars going by. But we got to do this field sobriety test. We got figure this out, right? Then she starts begging them to just come to her house. She says, I have a pool and I can make you lasagna. She says, my babies are coming over tonight. I need to get home. I got a pool and I'll make us lasagna. Obviously, they declined. It didn't really sound like a bribe.
1: Her babies are 20.
0: I know. Yeah. She was very concerned because her, quote, babies were coming to the house. Look, I don't care what the ethics are here. A lasagna pool party at Britney Spears' house. And you could have talked about that for the rest of your life.
1: I would have gone.
0: I would have 100% gone.
1: Yeah, I would have gone just to.
0: I would have ate lasagna by her pool. Yeah. I swear on my flip-flops right now.
1: Swear on flip-flops. There
0: would be a picture of me on social media somewhere. I would have had to have documented that. I would be eating lasagna by Britney Spears' pool.
1: Yeah.
0: I'm sorry.
1: Yeah. Yeah. Absolutely.
0: That's a story you could tell for
1: it. I'll let her shave my head. Just kidding. It's too far.
0: That's a little much.
1: Just went for it.
0: That's a little much. The crazy didn't stop there. Brittany also called out her mom for killing somebody.
1: Nice.
0: Which she wasn't lying. Okay, so the cop told Brittany that if she killed somebody while driving in her condition, that she could be charged with murder, right? And then Brittany was like, well, my mama accidentally ran somebody down on a bicycle and got away with it. Which is true.
1: What are you talking about that, Brittany?
0: Lynn Spears hit and killed a 12-year-old while rushing Brittany's brother to the or rushing her brother to the hospital back in 1975. And Brittany still, she's trying to throw her mom under the bus for killing somebody. And then she said her mom was trying to kill her.
1: Oh, boy.
0: Yeah. Somehow, some way, Brittany avoided a DUI conviction.
1: They were like that cricket. They just tired.
0: She pled guilty to reckless driving involving alcohol. I don't know what the difference is there.
1: One's an out of Dewey.
0: She got 12 months probation. And here's the big kicker. She can't possess drugs without a valid prescription. Ain't that everybody?
1: They knew that wasn't alcohol. That's got her all geeked out of her mind. But that's what that was. They're like, we've seen drunks. This ain't drunk.
0: 12 months probation and can't possess drugs without a valid prescription. I mean, I think that is something that happens for everybody, I would think.
1: They might have smelled some wine or something, but they're like, yeah, you don't. This ain't alcohol.
0: Get a text that says there's a conspiracy theory that this is not the real Brittany. The real one's supposedly dead. It says her teeth don't look the same as they used to.
1: Neither does Freddie Freeman's. I think that's still Freddie swinging that bat.
0: He got veneers.
1: Yeah.
0: Oh, man.
1: We're going to have to play Fish in the Dark because that's all I can...
0: All you can think of now?
1: It's stuck in my head. Yeah. So bad.
0: We'll get another take. Says, very bad luck to kill a cricket. It's good luck that it's in your building. Yeah.
1: That's good luck for its life that it shut up because I was about to go in guns a-blazing.
0: Yeah.
1: There's no way I was going to be able to sit through that.
0: If you want to see the Britney thing, you can go to... it's on YouTube. Just TMZ on YouTube. So...
1: I don't need to say Brittany like that.
0: I just cannot believe they did not take her up on the lasagna pool party.
1: Yeah, right?
0: All right, we're up against our bottom of the hour break.
1: You could have sold that story and
0: forever
1: live the rest of your life just forever chilling.
0: I'd have wrote a New York Times number one bestseller about a lasagna pool party.
1: Absolutely.
0: At Britney Spears' house.
1: Yeah.
0: and then we dance with knives.
1: Yes. I would so dance with knives with her.
0: Oh, man. Bless her heart. All right, we'll jump out, take a quick break. When we come back, we got rodeo tickets to give away. We got two of those. We've got a birthday cookie cake and a sports break gift card. We'll be giving that away. Southern Fried Sports Report on the other side, of course, and a lot more headed your way here on this Friday morning. Hang tight.
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6: We keep winning with Pamela Evett as our next governor.
8: With President Trump in the White House and a proven conservative in the governor's mansion, there's no limit to what South Carolina can achieve.
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12: Scatter J
2: showers and thunderstorms a possibility again today. Highest chances, highest coverage in the afternoon. Quite a temperature spread. We're going to see mid-70s in the northern upstate, mid-80s to the south. Scattered showers and thunderstorms tonight. Highest chances in the evening. Look for lows in the mid-60s and more scattered showers and thunderstorms this weekend. 70s for highs on Saturday. We'll see a few 80s again on Sunday. That's your 7 weather forecast. I'm meteorologist Dan Bickford.
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0: 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I'm Benji, that's Lacey. Good morning.
1: Good morning.
0: Hope everybody's doing well today, 8:51 a.m. here on this Friday morning. Let's give away a birthday cookie cake and a $25 sports break gift card. I have 39 names on the birthday cookie cake list for this week.
1: Okay.
0: 1 through 39.

0: random number generator. And while you're doing that, say happy birthday again today to Jennifer Coggins, Darren Lewis, Lily Stitz. Happy birthday, Amelia Saxon, Samantha Adams, and Daniel Siegel is got a big birthday coming up tomorrow. So happy birthday to all of you. Hope y'all have a wonderful, wonderful birthday weekend.
1: 1 through 39. All right, drum roll, please. Stop. 17.
0: Number 17 is Michael Woods. Michael Woods, happy birthday to you. Michael Woods, go back to Ingles, back to the bakery, scoop up that birthday cookie cake courtesy of the Southern Fried Morning Show. And, yeah, you got to swing by the radio station here and pick up your sports break gift card. Michael Woods, a Tuesday birthday this week. So happy birthday to you. And congratulations, Michael Woods, our big winner. Also, I got two tickets to give away to the rodeo. It is tonight. Starts
1: the rodeo.
0: Yeah, starts tonight. And gates will open at 6:30. The show will start at 8 o'clock tonight. Abbeville County Shrine Clubs, the Hejaz Shriners Rodeo, barrel racing, bull riding, mutton busting, shoot dogging, trick riders. They got it all. It's going to be a great time. Concessions and vendors and sponsor booths, all that. And if you don't win these tickets, then it's cash only at the gate. Adults are $20, kids are $15, kids 5 and under get in free. And this is going to be a fun, fun time at the rodeo tonight and Saturday. These tickets we're giving you are good for either night, not both nights, but either night. 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Rodeo in your name to 262-864-0929. 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Again, that is tonight and Saturday night, Abbeville County Shrine Club. 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For good friends, good food, good times, it's Sports Break. Braves take 3 out of 4 from the Marlins with a big 9-3 win yesterday. Spencer Strider, another great outing, 6 1/3, gave up 4 hits and 3 runs, struck out 9. Michael Harris has 2 homers in the game yesterday. Yastrzemski, oh, Yaz, he hit his 3rd homer of the year last night. And, yeah. Braves come away with a big win in front of a 8,000. 8,000. That's it. You could have literally walked up to the ticket booth, picked your seat, and watched the Braves and Marlins in Miami last night.
1: Wow.
0: I cannot recall a game that the Braves have played in Atlanta when there's been under 35,000.
1: I wonder why.
0: I don't know. I guess there's other stuff to do in Miami. the Marlins are 22-29 on the season. So,
1: yeah.
0: Guardians over the Tigers 3-1. The Pirates beat the Cardinals 6-2. The Mets with a 2-1 win over the Nationals. Blue Jays shut out the Yankees 2-0. The A's get a 3-2 win over the Angels in 10 innings. And the Diamondbacks get by the Rockies 2-1. NBA Eastern Conference Finals Game 2 last night. The Knicks win at 109-93. They take a 2-0 lead in that best-of-7 series. So the Cavs have some work to do. Braves will host the Nationals tonight in Atlanta. Bryce Elder will take the mound. 7:15 is the first pitch tonight from Hot Atlanta. The Nationals come to town for a 3-game weekend set. And tonight, NBA Western Conference Finals Game 3. The Oklahoma City goes to San Antonio to take on the Spurs. That's an 8:30 tip tonight. That series is tied at 1. And we talked about it earlier, but NASCAR driver Kyle Busch unexpectedly passed away yesterday as the result of an undisclosed severe illness. He was only 41. Years old. So there's your Southern Fried Sports Report brought to you
1: by. What could it have been?
0: I don't know. Your Southern Fried Sports Report brought to you by Sports Break. For good friends, good food, good times, this Sports Break. And we have a winner, our rodeo tickets. Congratulations. Shannon Wynn is our big winner today. So, Shannon Wynn, swing by the radio station and pick up your rodeo tickets. And I hope you all have a great time tonight at the rodeo.
1: Please let me know what mutton busting is.
0: You don't know what mutton busting is?
1: Uh-uh.
0: I don't either. What about sheep dogging? You know what that is?
1: I don't.
0: Yeah. Maybe you could Google it. I don't know.
1: I'm scared.
0: You scared to Google that?
1: Yeah.
0: Well, maybe. A few minutes away from our top of the hour break here. Memorial Day is coming up. This is Memorial Day weekend. A few things you might not know or that you just don't even think about, really. Memorial Day. Memorial Day commemorates the men and the women who died while serving in the United States Armed Forces. People get that and Veterans Day confused. Veterans Day is set aside to thank all of those who served in the armed forces, while Memorial Day is specifically for those who made the ultimate sacrifice.
1: Yeah, so don't tell people Happy Memorial Day.
0: Yeah, it's not
1: to your veterans.
0: No. You save that. Veterans Day's in November. You save that for then. Memorial Day is always observed the last Monday in May, which this year is May 25th. And, I didn't know this, May 25th is the earliest that Memorial Day could be. It always falls between May 25th and May 31st. Next year, it'll be on the latest possible date, which is May 31st.
1: Okay.
0: I didn't know that. Memorial Day was called Decoration Day from 1868 to 1970. It didn't officially become Memorial Day until 1971. That's also when we began observing it on the last Monday in May. And there is an exact moment of remembrance on Memorial Day. It is at 3 p.m. wherever you're at, local time, 3 p.m. That's when we're supposed to pause, remember the brave men and women who died in service to our nation. So 3 p.m., a little moment of silence, little tip of the cap, however you want to do it. But Monday at 3 o'clock is the actual exact moment of remembrance there for Memorial Day. And, you know, it's kind of fitting, kind of strange, but kind of fitting that people get together and, you know, it's kind of the official kickoff of summer and have cookouts and pool parties and lake days and all that kind of stuff. And
1: sure, it's because of those people that were able to do that.
0: That's exactly right. The only reason we're able to do that is because of those brave men and women that gave their life to make us free. So it's a big deal. Memorial Day. It doesn't get enough. I don't think it gets enough. I don't know. What do you call it? Credit? Doesn't get enough pomp and circumstance, maybe.
1: Right.
0: So there's a lot of people that travel a lot during a Memorial Day weekend.
1: Is it Memorial Day or Veterans Day with the speech that we...
0: Memorial Day. The Marine guy.
1: Yeah.
0: Maybe I'll find that.
1: Yeah, we should do that.
0: Play that here shortly.
1: Because we are not going to be here Monday.
0: Right. Yeah. AAA released its Memorial Day travel report, and they're predicting a record number of Americans will travel this year, even though gas is ridiculous right now. They expect 45 million people to travel this year. That's up about 200,000 from last year. But they only count it if people travel at least 50 miles from home. It's, you know, this hasn't been a gradual climb over time as far as how many people travel. Before last year, the previous record was 44 million, which was set 21 years ago. They say 39.1 million people will drive for their Memorial Day destination this year. 3.7 million people will fly. 2.2 million people use some other form of transportation, like buses or trains. Vehicle and air travel are expected to be up from last year, but just barely. However, the other category is supposed to be up more than 5%, probably because of the high gas prices. The national average for a gallon of regular gas was $3.17 on Memorial Day weekend last year. This year, $4.56.
1: Wow.
0: Yeah. Yep. You should also choose your departure time wisely to avoid traffic jams in general. There tends to be less traffic early in the mornings, you know, unless you're anywhere near 285 in Atlanta. Then it doesn't matter if it's 2 a.m. on a Tuesday.
1: All right.
0: It's going to be bumper to bumper. So if you leave around noon or whatever, you can expect delays, especially in your bigger cities. So here you go. A few little nuggets there on Memorial Day. All right, let's jump out. We'll take a quick break, and we'll be right back with your Southern Fried Weather Report, birthday shout-outs, and more on the other side. Hang tight.
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0: 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I'm Benji, that's Lacey. Good morning.
1: Good morning. Here's the cricket. Welcome in the cricket.
0: 9 minutes after 9 a.m., 70 degrees outside your window. Good morning, everybody. 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That's just off the square, downtown Abbeville. 70 right now. We'll hit 80 for a high today. There's an 80% chance of some showers, possible thunderstorms. Not going to be a set-in type thing. It'll be a scattered passing variety, and that's going to be the case really for the next week to 10 days. We're going to have highs in the low to mid 80s. I'm going into the end of next weekend here. Highs in the low to mid 80s with a pretty good chance for a passing shower, possible thunderstorm every day for the next week to 10 days. 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Don't forget the Abbeville Farmers Market is going on right now every Friday from 7 a.m. until noon, and it'll set the Abbeville County Library. That's 1407 North Main Street in Abbeville. So starting today and every Friday moving forward through the summer, we'll have the Abbeville Farmers Market 7 a.m. until noon. He'll get you some good old fruits and veggies. Tell you what, my little garden, I'm proud.
1: Is your garden gardening?
0: Oh, man, it's popping. Yeah, we got all kinds of stuff popping. We're going to have maters next week, like good old ripe plump ones.
1: Okay.
0: Squash, cucumbers. Man, I'm telling you, it's really doing its thing. And if we actually get any real rain, which is coming, I'm sure, but we're going to be feeding the neighborhood. Congratulations, Michael Woods, winner of our birthday cookie cake and sports break gift card giveaway. And his birthday was Tuesday. And happy birthday again today, Jennifer Coggins, Darren Lewis, Lily Stitz, happy birthday, Amelia Saxon, Samantha Adams, happy birthday, and Daniel Siegel, big happy birthday tomorrow. So I hope y'all have a wonderful, wonderful birthday. What else? I think that's it, right?
1: Cricket.
0: All right. Well, how about a little rapid fire question game for you here?
1: Okay.
0: You ready for that?
1: Yeah.
0: All right. You got 3 seconds.
1: 3 seconds.
0: Think fast. You got 3 seconds to answer these questions. Okay. Are you ready?
1: Yes.
0: Do you own your own Netflix account or use somebody else's?
1: Use somebody else's.
0: What's your guilty pleasure? What's your go-to karaoke song?
1: Baby Got Back.
0: What was your last impulse buy?
1: Apple Watch.
0: Okay. What celebrity annoys you the most?
1: Nicolas Cage.
0: What is not a big deal to most people, but is absolute torture to you?
1: Table manners. A lack thereof.
0: What's the weirdest thing your pet does?
1: Licks his butt.
0: If your pet could talk, what would they say about you?
1: Bruh, she's a mess.
0: What are the least likely 3 words someone would use to describe you?
1: Quiet, boring, organized.
0: Okay. What mythical creature would you believe was real?
1: Unicorn.
0: Okay. What's the strangest thing you've ever saw while walking down the street? Let me tell you what I saw the other day. I was coming to work, right?
1: I don't get any of the good strange.
0: It was just daylight. Just barely daylight. I don't know if this was a dog, a coyote. It looked like a German Shepherd. It might have been a coyote, but it was carrying a fox in his mouth.
1: Oh.
0: Like a whole fox in his mouth. Wasn't a baby fox. It was grown. This dog or coyote, and that fox was like hanging out of both sides of his mouth.
1: Wow.
0: Never seen that before.
1: Mm-mm.
0: So that's the weirdest thing I've seen lately. All right, back to rapid fire here. Think fast game. What non-existent job do you wish existed?
1: Mind reader.
0: Okay.
1: I don't know.
0: What world record would you think you might have a shot at breaking?
1: Capri Sun did it.
0: Yeah, okay. How many magic tricks do you know how to perform?
1: Three.
0: And what are they?
1: They're magic. I can't tell you.
0: No. Have you ever planned a prank months in advance?
1: Absolutely.
0: What object do you misplace or lose the most?
1: The keys.
0: Okay.
1: Phone, shoes, anything for daily survival.
0: All right.
1: Y'all wondering about the magic tricks, ain't you?
0: Mm-hmm, mm-hmm. What celebrity death hits you hardest?
1: Ooh, Kobe.
0: Probably
1: not, but I mean, it's up there.
0: Yeah, yeah.
1: I changed my answer. Can I change my answer? Yeah. I know it's rapid fire.
0: Yeah, sure.
1: But, yeah, that guy.
0: Really, really hit you, huh?
1: Wow. Kirk.
0: Who?
1: Who?
0: Oh, Charlie Kirk.
1: Charlie Kirk.
0: Yeah.
1: Couldn't think of Charlie.
0: Yeah. Yeah, that was.
1: All I hear is the cricket.
0: That's what makes this game even better. What stranger do you still think about sometimes?
1: None.
0: What's the kindest thing someone ever did for you?
1: Oh, pump gas for me.
0: Really?
1: Not really kindest, but it's up there.
0: Okay. What's the kindest thing you've ever done for someone else?
1: Birth them. Carry two whole humans in my body. You're welcome.
0: Some of these are just crazy. What is your deepest fear?
1: Losing a kid.
0: What's your biggest flaw?
1: Oh, punctuality. Okay. So I'm not in denial.
0: If you could go back in time and change history, would you?
1: Yes.
0: If you could undergo a procedure to erase memories, would you?
1: Yes.
0: Really? These are a bunch of yes or no's. What? Let's see. Would you fake your own death if it meant protecting your family?
1: Yes.
0: Of course. What makes you sad?
1: Oh, well, my kids are sad.
0: What makes you angry?
1: If somebody dare comes to my kids.
0: What makes you hopeful?
1: Jesus.
0: What is humanity's worst quality?
1: What is humanity's worst quality? Ooh, I don't want to answer that fast.
0: How do you say worst and then quality at the end?
1: Yeah.
0: What was humanity's worst trait? Maybe.
1: Selfishness.
0: Hmm. Yeah.
1: Greed.
0: Yeah. What's humanity's most redeeming quality?
1: We can still love.
0: Mm-hmm.
1: We can absolutely still love.
0: All I hear is a cricket.
1: That's all I hear.
0: Favorite holiday?
1: Oh, my birthday.
0: Least favorite holiday?
1: Least favorite, Flag Day.
0: Okay. Given the power, what holiday would you create?
1: Oh, week-long birthday.
0: Week-long birthday. All right, all right. What's the best Halloween costume you ever had?
1: Oh, ooh, me?
0: Uh-huh.
1: Me have my Marilyn Monroe outfit.
0: Mm. That was a college thing?
1: Yes.
0: After college?
1: It was in college.
0: Okay.
1: Or to yours one time. To your, when you live on the square.
0: Oh, yeah, yeah, yeah.
1: You remember that?
0: I do.
1: Liar.
0: I do. I was Bill Clinton.
1: Yeah.
0: Yeah. These are holiday themed.
1: Okay.
0: Rapid fire holiday themed. What's your favorite thing to eat on Thanksgiving?
1: Oh, dressing.
0: Absolutely. You better have said that. What's your favorite part about Christmas?
1: Watching my kids open presents.
0: What's your favorite Christmas carol?
1: Oh, Eagles. I'll be on for Christmas. No. Everything's wrong in my brain. The Eagles.
0: Yeah. Please come home for
1: Yes.
0: Christmas. Yeah. What's your favorite holiday food?
1: Just in general?
0: Yeah.
1: Holiday food?
0: Uh-huh.
1: Dressing?
0: Okay. What's your favorite holiday tradition?
1: Any holiday tradition.
0: Mm-hmm.
1: Oh. I'm going to say whenever we all get together, when it's like after we've all done our individual stuff, mm-hmm. individual families, whenever me and you link up with our families, that's my favorite.
0: Yeah. It's always a fun time. I thought you was going to say putting up your trees. That's where I thought you were going.
1: Mm-mm.
0: No. You don't like them? You don't like doing it?
1: No.
0: You like it after it's done.
1: I love it after it's done.
0: Yeah. What is one... this is so weird. What is one unusual holiday fact that you know?
1: The Cinco de Mayo is not really Mexican.
0: Okay.
1: Well, I mean, it is.
0: But it ain't there.
1: But we messed that all up.
0: Yeah. What is the best present you've ever received? It doesn't have to be on Christmas or whatever.
1: Honestly, it was a very long, took the time to actually do it, thought out, written card from my daughter.
0: Okay.
1: And I believe it was Mother's Day.
0: Okay.
1: Last year.
0: How do you celebrate the 4th of July?
1: Carefully.
0: What's your favorite holiday memory from childhood?
1: Oh no, trauma. Blocked them all out.
0: Would you rather...
1: No, honestly, my favorite memory from childhood is you waking me up on Easter and Christmas every year.
0: Oh yeah? Come look.
1: Yeah. Beans, you had to wake me up every time. I always chose sleep.
0: Would you rather cook for the holidays or eat out?
1: Eat.
0: Huh?
1: I ain't cooking.
0: What holiday activity do you think is overrated?
1: Dyeing Easter eggs.
0: Okay.
1: I can't get it right. Still can't. I'm 40 years old.
0: Still can't get it right?
1: Mm-mm.
0: What's your favorite holiday movie?
1: The Cartoon Grinch.
0: Oh, yeah. Okay. Cartoon Grinch. The OG.
1: Yeah.
0: The original.
1: Yeah.
0: Stink, stank, stunk.
1: Even though Max breaks my heart every time.
0: Oh, yeah, the dog.
1: But that just makes me... Once I see the Grinch cartoon on TV, then I'm like, oh, it's Christmas.
0: All right, we're going to swap it up a little bit here. Name something expensive that starts with a C.
1: Cars.
0: Name a food kids don't like that starts with an S.
1: Salmon.
0: Something on your lawn that starts with a D.
1: Dog turds.
0: I was going to say, say it. Say dookie. Something people complain about regarding their neighbors that starts with an N.
1: Noise.
0: A cut of beef that starts with a T.
1: T-bone.
0: Oh, there you go. A nickname for a tall person that starts with an S.
1: Shorty.
0: Someone from Indiana might be described with this H word.
1: Hoosier?
0: Yeah, good job.
1: Why'd that make you so proud?
0: I didn't think you'd pull that one. I really didn't. A common dog's name that starts with a B.
1: Bo.
0: Something in your laundry room that starts with a T.
1: Tears.
0: Yeah, Tide Pods. Names. Well, this will be easy. Name someone not on our show that starts with a J.
1: Julius.
0: There you go. Name a branch of the military that starts with an M.
1: Marines.
0: Pretty easy there. Something you see in a parade starts with the letter C.
1: Cloggers.
0: Good.
1: Carol Goldsmith.
0: She should be in all the parades.
1: Carol Baskin. Killed her husband Wagner.
0: So, something you don't get enough of that starts with S.
1: Sleep.
0: I don't know why that was funny. I was going to say soda.
1: S'mores.
0: S'mores.
1: We don't have enough s'mores.
0: We really don't have enough s'mores in our life. Name a kind of tree that starts with a P.
1: Pecan.
0: Okay.
1: It's actually a pecan tree.
0: Pecan tree, yeah.
1: But if you happen to make so tasty ice cream, then that's butter pecan.
0: Butter pecan. Never understood that.
1: Butter pecan came from that pecan.
0: Uh-huh. Something ain't right. Something just ain't right with that. We need to have an official ruling.
1: No, don't change me.
0: I could say butter pecan ice cream. That's fine. And call it a pecan tree.
1: Okay. Is that a pecan tree? Mm. That's just
0: can't do it.
1: Wrong.
0: I can't do it.
1: Pecan pie.
0: See, it's pecan pie.
1: So I can't even say pie correctly after I say pecan. But I don't say.
0: Why is butter pecan ice cream the only time that that's acceptable? Why?
1: But I don't say butter pecan ice cream. But I have to change my voice on the rest of them.
0: Describe how your favorite food tastes with an A word. Describe how your favorite food tastes with the
1: amazing
0: word.
1: Amazing is so
0: with...
1: lame. Outstanding.
0: Outstanding starts with an A?
1: Nope. I mean,
0: amazing. Awesome.
1: Awesome.
0: Oh, man.
1: Favorite cookie, you can give them an attaboy.
0: Yeah.
1: Especially
0: A. There you go. Name a kind of doctor that starts with a L.
1: An L? A doctor with an L? limb doctor. Lobotomy. I don't want to know. Hold on.
0: I don't know. I don't have anything. I'm drawing a blank.
1: Laser
0: on
1: doctor. I don't know. I don't know an L.
0: I don't know either. Love doctor?
1: Lame.
0: Dr. Love. Name something in a newspaper that starts with a C.
1: Comics.
0: Oh, good. Name anything red that starts with a W.
1: Watermelon.
0: Watermelon. There you go.
1: That was a word that I was never going to change how my daughter said it. And dang, she grew out of it.
0: She grew out
1: obviously.
0: Of it.
1: Obviously. Watermelon.
0: Watermelon. There you go. That's all I got. That was a whole lot of
1: I'll never change my son saying caterpillar.
0: Caterpillar?
1: Yeah.
0: That's little stuff that I just...
1: I get him to say caterpillar all the time.
0: I hate that
1: forgot. Curry, say caterpillar. Caterpillar. Boy, them L's are tough on him.
0: Oh, man. That's good stuff. Good stuff.
1: My daughter told me the other day, we're talking about something, and she said something, and she basically reversed a B and a D, and what she said. And I was like, did you realize what you did? And she's like, man, I've always struggled with that. I was like, you still struggled with that? I thought that was like long cane. I thought that was primary. I didn't know you still had trouble with your B's and D's, flipping them. She's like, yeah, it's a real thing. I was like, uh-oh.
0: Like writing or saying?
1: Both.
0: Really?
1: And her brain just wants to flop them wrong.
0: Huh.
1: Just that.
0: I wonder why.
1: I don't know.
0: There's something that ain't connected.
1: Yeah. She gets confused on which side that line goes.
0: Yeah, yeah. I get it. They're still very common words that I just cannot spell to save my
1: calendar.
0: Life. Special.
1: Special?
0: It messes me up. I have to really think about it.
1: Inconvenient.
0: I don't know that I've ever tried to spell that. I mean, if it wasn't for, like, autocorrect, I'd be in a whole lot of trouble.
1: Calendar, I cannot spell.
0: Calendar, yeah. Receive or receiver, that's tough for me, too. Something with the C and the I and the E, I don't know. Things like that stumble me up sometimes. All right, let's jump out. We will take our bottom of the hour break when we come back.
1: Freaky We're setting fact, this place on fire.
0: Freaky Fact Fridays. And more on the other side. 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
7: Mark Lynch says he's a conservative, but listen to what he actually believes. Lynch wants to legalize cocaine, eliminate the DEA, the agency standing between our families and the drug cartels, and change the law so violent convicted domestic abusers can legally buy guns. Let that sit a minute. Cocaine, legal. The DEA, gone. Domestic abusers, armed. That's not a conservative agenda. That's a radical one. More dangerous drugs in our neighborhoods, fewer agencies protecting our families, violent abusers with weapons. This isn't a policy difference. This is dangerous. But don't just take our word for it. In a recent post, President Trump called Lynch a lunatic and a disaster for the Republican Party. That's why Lindsey Graham has President Trump's complete and total endorsement. Because when it matters, Lindsey gets the job done.
8: I'm Lindsey Graham, candidate for U.S. Senate, and I approve this message.
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13: Showers and thunderstorms a possibility again today. Highest chances, highest coverage in the afternoon. Quite a temperature spread. We're going to see mid-70s in the northern upstate, mid-80s to the south. Scattered showers and thunderstorms tonight. Highest chances in the evening. Look for lows in the mid-60s and more scattered showers and thunderstorms this weekend. 70s for highs on Saturday. We'll see a few 80s again on Sunday. That's your 7 weather forecast. I'm meteorologist Dan Bickford.
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0: 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I'm Benji, that's Lacey. Good morning.
1: Good morning.
0: Hope everybody's doing well today. It is 9:55 a.m. here on this Friday morning. 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They'll be on stage tonight from 8 to 11 at Sports Break. Of course, you're going to have a great lunch menu there, great supper menu as well. So get on by Sports Break for some great food, great entertainment tonight. The Braves tonight at home against the Nationals, 7:15 is the first pitch. Bryce Elder will be on the mound for the Braves. They get the Nationals. It's a 4:10 start on Saturday and another 4:10 start on Sunday for the Braves. Looks like Braves Vision is the only place you can watch that. Yep, Braves Vision all weekend. Which they've dropped the price, by the way, for the rest of the season. But anyway. Also, NBA Eastern Conference Final or Western Conference Finals tonight, 8:30 is the tip. Oklahoma City at San Antonio. This is game three of the Western Conference Finals. The series is tied at one. And then on Saturday, you'll have the Knicks at the Cavaliers. The Knicks lead that series 2-0. That's an 8 o'clock tip on Saturday. So there you go. There's your Southern Fraud Sports Report, brought to you by Sports Break. For good friends, good food, good times, it's Sports Break. All right, now it's time for our favorite segment of the week, because
1: it's the last segment of the week.
0: It is our last segment of the week. It's our Freaky Fact Fridays. Take it away, Ms. Yates.
1: Freaky facts. Crickets can go into ceilings.
0: Freaky facts. The look of some of David Bowie's iconic characters came from a costume designer named Ola Hudson, who is the mother of Slash from Guns N' Roses.
1: Huh.
0: What about that? Freaky facts.
1: This is an odd one. Cornflakes were invented. Cornflakes, the cereal,
0: yeah,
1: was invented to suppress sexual impulses and desires.
0: Cornflakes?
1: Kellogg thought certain desires were abnormal and unhealthy, so he believed cornflakes and their lack of flavor would help fight off any desires.
0: Okay. Alrighty. I knew I was a peanut butter Cap'n Crunch guy for a reason. Freaky facts. If you properly shuffle a deck of playing cards and lay them out, the odds are very overwhelming that that order has never been seen before in the history of man. There are 52 factorial combinations. Okay. And that number is so long, it would take you about 30 seconds to say it. It'd be a number with 68 digits.
1: It'd take me longer than that.
0: That's how long. That's just by shuffling the deck of cards.
1: Wow.
0: It's crazy. Freaky facts.
1: Giraffes in the wild only sleep for around 5 minutes at a time. Because of the dangers they face in the wild, not only do they sleep while standing, but they also sleep
0: on and off.
1: A little bit. So that they're prepared to run at any given moment.
0: Yeah.
1: So 5 minutes at a time.
0: Oh, man. It'll be awful. Freaky facts. The word moron was originally a medical term, and it described a person with the intellect of someone from 8 to 12 years old.
1: Wow.
0: Moron. Freaky facts.
1: What? If you're drunk or violent in Japan, police will take a plastic sheet and roll you up like a burrito.
0: Okay.
1: After the wrapping, police will take you to the drunk or violent. Will take the drunk or violent person to the police station to let them calm down. I guess they're trying to
0: straitjacket.
1: Or when you wrap a baby.
0: Oh yeah. Swaddle.
1: Swaddle.
0: Mm-hmm. Getting swaddled. Calm down now. Freaky facts. The technical term for a burp is
1: a mouth fart.
0: You're right. The technical term for a burp is a uraction. Like, oh man, I just had a really embarrassing uraction.
1: That's terrible. You would have no friends if you said that.
0: Uraction. Freaky facts.
1: Despite being 4 inches long, the mantis shrimp, which is very colorful. Well, that's a pretty colorful.
0: I bet it's delicious.
1: Pretty colorful shrimp. It throws the fastest punch in the world.
0: What?
1: The definition of small but mighty. Mantis shrimps can throw punches up to 50 miles an hour.
0: Wow.
1: Look how colorful that shrimp piece is.
0: Yeah, I bet that's delicious. Freaky facts. The oldest known tattoo was found on an Egyptian mummy of a woman who lived around 5,000 years ago. Freaky facts. Last one. Make it a good one.
1: A grizzly bear's bite is so strong. Really? How strong?
0: How strong is it?
1: It's enough to crush a bowling ball.
0: Wow.
1: But that's not going to stop my first instinct from being, oh, look how cute.
0: Oh, yeah, of course not. There you go. There's your Freaky Fact Fridays. Thanks so much for hanging out with us. We'll jump out and take us a 92-hour break and be back dark and early, 6 to 10 a.m. Tuesday morning for another edition of the Abbeville First Bank Southern Fraud Morning Show. Hey, everybody, love everybody. For Lacey Yates, I'm Benji Greason. Say bye, Lacey.
1: Bye, Lacey.
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12: So,
2: scattered showers and thunderstorms a possibility again today. Highest chances, highest coverage in the afternoon. Quite a temperature spread. We're going to see mid-70s in the northern upstate, mid-80s to the south. Scattered showers and thunderstorms tonight. Highest chances in the evening. Look for lows in the mid-60s and more scattered showers and thunderstorms this weekend. 70s for highs on Saturday. We'll see a few 80s again on Sunday. That's your 7 weather forecast. I'm meteorologist Dan Bickford.
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10: Showers and thunderstorms a possibility again today. Highest chances, highest coverage in the afternoon. Quite a temperature spread. We're going to see mid-70s in the northern upstate, mid-80s to the south. Scattered showers and thunderstorms tonight. Highest chances in the evening. Look for lows in the mid-60s and more scattered showers and thunderstorms this weekend. 70s for highs on Saturday. We'll see a few 80s again on Sunday. That's your 7 weather forecast. I'm meteorologist Dan Bickford.
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1: Well, my daddy left home when I was 3, and he didn't leave much to Ma and me. Just this old guitar and an empty bottle of booze. Now, I don't blame him because he run and hid, but the meanest thing that he ever did was before he left, he went and named me Sue. Well, he must have thought that it was quite a joke, and it got a lot of laughs from lots of folks. Seems I had to fight my whole life through. Some gal would giggle and I'd get red, and some guy'd laugh and I'd bust his head. I'll tell you, life ain't easy for a boy named Sue. Well, I grew up quick and I grew up mean. My fists got hard, my wits got keen. Roamed from town to town to hide my shame. But I made me a vow to the moon and stars, I'd search the honky-tonks and bars and kill that man that gave me that awful name. Well, it was Gatlinburg in mid-July, and I'd just hit town and my throat was dry. I thought I'd stop and have myself a brew at an old saloon on a street of mud. There at a table, dealing stud, sat the dirty mangy dog that named me Sue. Well, I knew that snake was my own sweet dad from a worn-out picture that my mother'd had. And I knew that scar on his cheek and his evil eye. He was big and bent and gray and old. And I looked at him and my blood ran cold. And I said, my name is Sue.

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I tell you, I've fought tougher men, but I really can't remember when. He kicked like a mule and he bit like a crocodile. I heard him laugh and then I heard him cussing. He went for his gun and I pulled mine first. He stood there looking at me and I saw him smile. He said, son, this world is rough, and if a man's gonna make it, he's gotta be tough. And I know I wouldn't be there to help you along. So I give you that name and I said goodbye. I knew you'd have to get tough or die. And it's that name that helped to make you strong. Yeah. He said, now you just fought one hell of a fight, and I know you hate me and you got the right to kill me now, and I wouldn't blame you if you do. But you ought to thank me before I die for the gravel in your guts and the spit in the eye, cause I'm the that named you Sue. Yeah, what could I do? What could I do?

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And if I ever have a son, I think I'm gonna name him Bill or George, anything but Sue. I still ain't that.

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11: Scattered showers and thunderstorms a possibility again today. Highest chances, highest coverage in the afternoon. Quite a temperature spread. We're going to see mid-70s in the northern upstate, mid-80s to the south. Scattered showers and thunderstorms tonight. Highest chances in the evening. Look for lows in the mid-60s and more scattered showers and thunderstorms this weekend. 70s for highs on Saturday. We'll see a few 80s again on Sunday. That's your 7 weather forecast. I'm meteorologist Dan Bickford.
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time for today's daily devotion. It comes from Ephesians chapter 3, verse 17 through 19. And it says, "That you, being rooted and grounded in love, may be able to comprehend with all the saints what is the width and the length and the depth and the height, to know the love of Christ." 3D geometry says that when we want to describe the volume of a square or a rectangle, we multiply it by three dimensions, right? Height, length, and width. 1754, a French mathematician added a fourth dimension, time. The Apostle Paul was not a mathematician, but he did mention four measures or four dimensions when describing the love of God. He mentioned width, length, depth, and height. Depth is the extra dimension not usually described by 3D geometry, and we don't know exactly what Paul had in mind with this term. He used the word deep to describe the Mediterranean Sea. He also referred to his deep concern for the churches and the deep things of God. Maybe immeasurable would have been a way to describe the depth of God's love. Paul's prayer was that the Ephesians could comprehend the immeasurable dimensions of God's love. So if you ever feel like you've exhausted the limits of God's love, remember His love is wider, longer, deeper, and higher than any need you'll ever have. That's today's daily devotion.

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10: I'm 7 News meteorologist Nicole Collins. We continue to track shower and storm activity picking up as we go through the rest of your Friday and into the overnight. Some of those could be on the stronger side with some gustier winds and heavy downpours moving through. Because of the rain, Friday temperatures are running slightly cooler than we've seen, only topping off in the mid to upper 70s, lower 80s. Shower and storm.
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15: Nicole Collins, we continue to track shower and storm activity picking up as we go through the rest of your Friday and into the overnight. Some of those could be on the stronger side with some gustier winds and heavy downpours moving through. Because of the rain, Friday temperatures are running slightly cooler than we've seen, only topping off in the mid to upper 70s, lower 80s. Shower and storm.
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14: Another warrior is your Lieutenant Governor Pamela Evett.
15: Bringing President Trump's agenda to South Carolina, Pamela Evett.
14: Lieutenant Governor Pamela Evett, she's fantastic.
16: When Trump ran for president, I stood by him every time, even when others turned their back. Now I'm going one step further, bringing President Trump's America First agenda to South Carolina.
15: Pamela Evett and Governor Henry McMaster led the charge in South Carolina, banning sanctuary cities, defending life and the Second Amendment, protecting women's sports. That's why Governor Henry McMaster has endorsed Pamela Evett for governor.
14: We keep winning with Pamela Evett as our next governor.
16: With President Trump in the White House and a proven conservative in the governor's mansion, there's no limit to what South Carolina can achieve.
15: Business leader, America First conservative, Pamela Evett for governor.
14: Your lieutenant governor is going places. You do know that, right?
16: Paid for by Evett.
17: I'm 7 News meteorologist Nicole Collins. We continue to track shower and storm activity picking up as we go through the rest of your Friday and into the overnight. Some of those could be on the stronger side with some gustier winds and heavy downpours moving through. Because of the rain, Friday temperatures are running slightly cooler than we've seen, only topping off in the mid to upper 70s, lower 80s. Shower and storm.
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8: Mark Lynch says he's a conservative, but listen to what he actually believes. 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In a recent post, President Trump called Lynch a lunatic and a disaster for the Republican Party. That's why Lindsey Graham has President Trump's complete and total endorsement. Because when it matters, Lindsey gets the job done.
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8: Another warrior is your Lieutenant Governor, Pamela Evett.
9: Bringing President Trump's agenda to South Carolina, Pamela Evett.
8: Lieutenant Governor Pamela Evett, she's fantastic.
10: When Trump ran for president, I stood by him every time, even when others turned their back. Now I'm going one step further, bringing President Trump's America First agenda to South Carolina.
9: Pamela Evett and Governor Henry McMaster led the charge in South Carolina, banning sanctuary cities, defending life and the Second Amendment, protecting women's sports. That's why Governor Henry McMaster has endorsed Pamela Evett for governor.
8: We keep winning with Pamela Evett as our next governor.
10: With President Trump in the White House and a proven conservative in the governor's mansion, there's no limit to what South Carolina can achieve.
9: Business leader, America First conservative, Pamela Evett for governor.
8: Your lieutenant governor is going places. You do know that, right?
11: Paid for by Evett for governor.
12: Meteorologist Nicole Collins, we continue to track shower and storm activity picking up as we go through the rest of your Friday and into the overnight. Some of those could be on the stronger side with some gustier winds and heavy downpours moving through. Because of the rain, Friday temperatures are running slightly cooler than we've seen, only topping off in the mid to upper 70s, lower 80s. Shower and storm.
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9: Mark Lynch says he's a conservative, but listen to what he actually believes. Lynch wants to legalize cocaine, eliminate the DEA, the agency standing between our families and the drug cartels, and change the law so violent convicted domestic abusers can legally buy guns. Let that sit a minute. Cocaine, legal. The DEA, gone. Domestic abusers, armed. That's not a conservative agenda. That's a radical one. More dangerous drugs in our neighborhoods, fewer agencies protecting our families, violent abusers with weapons. This isn't a policy difference. This is dangerous. But don't just take our word for it. In a recent post, President Trump called Lynch a lunatic and a disaster for the Republican Party. That's why Lindsey Graham has President Trump's complete and total endorsement. Because when it matters, Lindsey gets the job done.
10: I'm Lindsey Graham, candidate for U.S. Senate, and I approve this message.
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8: With President Trump in the White House and a proven conservative in the governor's mansion, there's no limit to what South Carolina can achieve.
7: Business leader, America First conservative, Pamela Evett for governor.
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14: I'm 7 News meteorologist Nicole Collins. We continue to track shower and storm activity picking up as we go through the rest of your Friday and into the overnight. Some of those could be on the stronger side with some gustier winds and heavy downpours moving through. Because of the rain, Friday temperatures are running slightly cooler than we've seen, only topping off in the mid to upper 70s, lower 80s. Shower and storm.
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9: Another Warriors, your Lieutenant Governor Pamela Evett.
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12: When Trump ran for president, I stood by him every time, even when others turned their back. Now I'm going one step further, bringing President Trump's America First agenda to South Carolina.
10: Pamela Evett and Governor Henry McMaster led the charge in South Carolina, banning sanctuary cities, defending life and the Second Amendment, protecting women's sports. That's why Governor Henry McMaster has endorsed Pamela Evett for governor.
9: We keep winning with Pamela Evett as our next governor.
12: With President Trump in the White House and a proven conservative in the governor's mansion, there's no limit to what South Carolina can achieve.
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9: 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You do know that, right?
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12: Nicole Collins, we continue to track shower and storm activity picking up as we go through the rest of your Friday and into the overnight. Some of those could be on the stronger side with some gustier winds and heavy downpours moving through. Because of the rain, Friday temperatures are running slightly cooler than we've seen, only topping off in the mid to upper 70s, lower 80s. Shower and storm.
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9: Meteorologist Nicole Collins, we continue to track shower and storm activity picking up as we go through the rest of your Friday and into the overnight. Some of those could be on the stronger side with some gustier winds and heavy downpours moving through. Because of the rain, Friday temperatures are running slightly cooler than we've seen, only topping off in the mid to upper 70s, lower 80s. Shower and storm.
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